Richard Huskisson on the 80s at 8 with Brian Adams and Summer of 69 from 1985. Whole lot of birthday celebrations in the celebrity world today, including a few you'd know from the 80s, like NBA star Spud Webb, he's 63. Cheech Marin of Cheech and Chong is 80. Director Cameron Crowe, 69. Ken Jeong, 57. Chef Jose Andres is also 57. Deborah Cox is 52. Harrison Ford is 84. And Sir Patrick Stewart is 86. Speaking of 86, here's New Order and Bizarre Love Triangle from 1986.

Everybody Wants to Rule the World from Tears for Fears on the 80s at 8 out of 1985. It was this date, 1985, that Tears for Fears would bow out of an incredible show because two members had quit the band. A huge breakdown for the group. They would miss what is to this day still considered one of the greatest stage performances by a group ever, as Live Aid was broadcast simultaneously from Wembley Stadium in London and JFK Stadium in Philadelphia, July 13th, 1985. And that performance was Queen, here now with a special song they played in that show.

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The decade of Rubik's Cubes, big hair, shoulder pads, and acid wash jeans brought us some of the greatest songs ever made. And we play them all. 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

0: Richard Huskisson on the 80s at 8 with Corey Hart out of 1985. Another thing that happened July 13th, 1985 is a song hit number one on the charts. It was from this movie.
1: Are you all right?
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1: There's never a cab when you want one.
0: A View to a Kill, the James Bond film. And the song was Duran Duran with the title theme song. It was the first Bond theme, in fact, to reach number one on the Billboard Hot 100. Live Aid also happened the same day. It held the top spot, which meant Duran Duran was performing while simultaneously sitting atop the top of the charts. Here's Duran Duran with their hit, Hungry Like the Wolf.

Romantic Traffic by the Spoons out of 84 on the 80s at 8. This date in 1984 was also an interesting one, seeing two giants of the 80s share the stage, as Eddie Van Halen would make a guest appearance performing in a concert with the King of Pop. It was his show. Eddie would play the guitar for Michael Jackson's Beat It. Now, Michael really was a phenomenon of the 80s. Here he is now with Wannabe Startin' Somethin' from 83.

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Richard Huskisson on the 80s at 8 with Miami Sound Machine and Rhythm Is Gonna Get You from 1987. Something not great happened July 13th in 87. A federal judge threw out a case from Bette Midler, $10 million lawsuit against Ford Motor Company, which had used a sound-alike voice for its TV commercials to get people to think she was supporting them. That would set some unfortunate precedent, which we're kind of still dealing with now. The right to your own voice is an important one. I'll leave you, though, with Men at Work and Who Can It Be Now? And hope you have a great rest of your night. The streetlights are on. It's time to go home.

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You organize the food and friends. We'll bring the music. Saturday night. Come on, you worked hard all week. You deserve this. 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

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One way or another, I'm gonna find ya. Your favorite things are good songs. Oh, I want something just like this. Your favorite it's over songs. If someone said 3 years from now. 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

0: 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I'm the problem. It's me. 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

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And everything in between. I can't stop the feeling. 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
2: It's Tuesday, July 14th. Good morning, sunny and hot again this afternoon. The dollar trading 70.68 cents U.S. I'm Stacey Englehart. Yep, it's going to be hot and sticky again today. Most of the province is under a heat wave. Environment Canada issued severe orange warnings for much of northern Ontario, while southern Ontario will see yellow warnings, temperatures feeling in the low to mid-40s. The weather agency said the heat wave will continue through to tomorrow at least before the temperature drops by Thursday evening. We'll have the forecast coming up shortly. A 43-year-old is dead after he was pulled from the waters of Wasaga Beach Sunday morning. Police said Ontario Park staff rescued the man from Beach Area 4 and immediately started CPR, but he was pronounced without vital signs. The man was taken to hospital. Police say he was pronounced dead. A 51-year-old from Port Elgin is dead after a single vehicle collision in Manitoulin Township. Police were called Sunday just before 7 for reports a pickup truck with one occupant left the road. The highway has since reopened. BMW is expanding a recall over an engine starter fire risk. The latest recall covers over 26,000 vehicles sold in Canada between 2021 and 2026. According to the Canadian recall notice, the engine starters on certain vehicles may not have been manufactured properly and could overheat. BMW said it will notify impacted owners by mail. And Canadian travel to the U.S. ticked up in June, but remains far below levels seen before the new U.S. government returned to the White House. Stats Can said preliminary figures show Canada's return trips from the U.S. were up 3.2% from a year ago, but down almost 30% from June of 2024. Light 99.3 Sports. Baseball yesterday, the Jays lost to San Diego 5-4. They lost 2 out of 3 this weekend. The All-Star game is tonight in Philly. The American League takes on the National League at 8. The Blue Jays, minus the 4 players taking part, have 4 days off for the All-Star break before hosting Chicago Friday. The Canadian Soccer Championship quarterfinals. The Vancouver Whitecaps heading to the semifinals after a 1-1 draw against Calgary. They won 5-2 on aggregate. The Caps will face CF Montreal in September. The FIFA World Cup semifinals get underway today. France plays Spain at 3. And in the WNBA tonight, the Toronto Tempo host Washington at 7. JD will keep you posted on the forecast throughout the morning. 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

606, dark and early, first thing Tuesday. It is a, well, it's a warm one. It will be another temperate one for sure. What will we do on a day like today, right? Don't sign yourself off as no or even as an absolute yes, but somewhere in between. You just might. Bruno Mars on lights.

0: Light weather update.
1: Well, it's another hot one today. Yellow heat warning in effect for most of Ontario. In fact, hot. Highs of 33. It'll feel like 40. Sun and cloud tomorrow and 29 degrees. Sunshine Thursday, 27 degrees. And then sun still on Friday. I like it. It's a summer thing, isn't it? Highs near 25. It's 22 in Midland right now. 24 with a yellow heat warning. Outside our Meaford studios.
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Memories, Genesis, 6:23, first thing Tuesday. Good morning. It is a hot one. It was a warm one overnight, and it is a hot one to start in the 20s already with a yellow heat warning throughout the area. It's just another little Tuesday, nothing to worry about. Make sure you're hydrated, you got sunblock if you're outside, and just keep an eye on things. As my friend used to say, listen to your body. It's telling you when enough's enough and when it's time to cool off and settle down and relax. Do those things, you'll be all right today. This is Summer Tuesday. I like it. And Michael Bublé on Lights.

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2: 6:35 Sports Tonight All-Star Game. There you go. Get the TV outside on the patio and cool breeze and a cool bevy and watch the home run derby and then the game itself, say, later on tonight. See how your favorites do. And we're only a couple of days away from what they respectively call the Open. British Open is happening this weekend. Across the Great Pond. See how our Canadians fare in it. We'll follow it along as we do with sports of most sorts. First thing in the morning. And aha, online.

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1: Light weather update.
2: Yes, another hot one in play for today. Yellow heat warning throughout most of Ontario. In fact, sunny skies, hot temperatures. Keep cool, hydrated. Fine shade. Highs of 33. It'll feel like 40 at times. Sun and cloud tomorrow and 29 degrees. Sunshine and 27 Thursday. Even sun on Friday. Nice sunny summery week. A little cooler too. Highs near 25 Friday.
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1: 652 heat waves still in effect. Another hot one today. The AC working overtime for sure to keep you cool overnight throughout the day. Cooling stations, friends, pools. Cool thoughts all on the docket for today. Make sure you do it all, but do it calmly as we go. This is what we look forward to right in February. It's Whitesnake on Light. Good morning.

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Stacy's back. 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
1: Good Tuesday morning, July 14th, sunny, windy, feeling 40 today with humidity. The dollar, 70.67 cents U.S. I'm Stacey Englehart. Well, it is going to be hot and steamy again today. Most of the province is under a heat wave. Environment Canada issued severe orange warnings for much of northern Ontario, while southern Ontario will see yellow warnings, temperatures feeling in the low to mid-40s. The weather agency said the heat wave will continue through to tomorrow at least before the temperature drops by Thursday evening. JD will have the forecast coming up shortly. A 43-year-old has died after he was pulled from the waters of Wasaga Beach on Sunday morning. Police said Ontario Park staff rescued the man from Beach Area 4. He was taken to hospital with no vital signs, where he was later pronounced dead. A 51-year-old from Port Elgin is dead after a single vehicle collision in Manitoulin Township. Police were called Sunday just before 7 for reports a pickup truck with one occupant left the road. The highway has since reopened. BMW is expanding a recall over an engine starter fire risk. The latest recall covers over 26,000 vehicles sold in Canada between 2021 and 2026. According to the Canadian recall notice, the engine starters on certain vehicles may not have been manufactured properly and could overheat. BMW said it will notify impacted owners by mail. And Canadian travel to the U.S. ticked up in June, but remains far below levels seen before the new U.S. government returned to the White House. Stats Can said preliminary figures show Canada's return trips from the U.S. were up 3.2% from a year ago, but down almost 30% from June of 2024. Light 99.3 Sports. Baseball yesterday, the Jays lost to San Diego 5-4. They lost 2 out of 3 this weekend. The All-Star game is tonight in Philly. The American League takes on the National League at 8. The Blue Jays, minus the 4 players taking part, have 4 days off for the All-Star break before hosting Chicago Friday. The Canadian Soccer Championship quarterfinals, the Vancouver Whitecaps heading to the semifinals after a 1-1 draw against Calgary. They won 5-2 on aggregate. The Caps will face CF Montreal in September. The FIFA World Cup semifinals get underway today. France plays Spain at 3. And in the WNBA tonight, the Toronto Tempo host Washington at 7. JD will keep you posted on the forecast throughout the morning. 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
2: Thank you, Stacey. Good morning. Forecast for Meaford, Collingwood, most of South Georgian Bay. Yes, another hot one in play for today. Yellow heat warning throughout most of Ontario. In fact, sunny skies, hot temperatures. Keep cool, hydrated, fine shade. Highs of 33. It'll feel like 40 at times. Sun and cloud tomorrow and 29 degrees. Sunshine and 27 Thursday. Even sun on Friday. Nice, sunny, summery week. A little cooler, too. Highs near 25 Friday. That's Light 99.3 News, Sports, and Weather. I'm J.D. Moffitt. Warm one to start. 22 degrees in Midland. 22 in Collingwood. 22 in Wasaga Beach. 23 in Owen Sound. And outside our Meaford studios, we start with a yellow heat warning and 24 degrees. Good morning from Light 99.3.
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1: 707, good morning, rise and shine. It is a hot one in the old town tonight, as the song goes. It's one of those kind of days to be creatively cool. Whatever's working, keep doing it. Duran Duran's online. Good morning.

So, Georgian Bay's favorites, Light 99.3 Memories, Duran Duran, First Thing Tuesday. Good morning, 7-Eleven. It's JD, and, well, I got good news and bad news. The good news is that I had a pair of shorts on yesterday that I hadn't had on in weeks. They've been through the wash a couple of times, and, well, lo and behold, a $10 bill in the pocket. So that's the good news. The bad news is that gasoline is going up probably 8 cents tomorrow. Easy come, easy go, right? You got that to look forward to. Temperature and gas on the rise.

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1: Light weather update.
2: Yes, another hot one in play for today. Yellow heat warning throughout most of Ontario. In fact, sunny skies, hot temperatures. Keep cool, hydrated. Fine shade. Highs of 33. It'll feel like 40 at times. Sun and cloud tomorrow and 29 degrees. Sunshine and 27 Thursday. Even sun on Friday. Nice sunny summery week. A little cooler too. Highs near 25 Friday.
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720. That feels like that would be a little too warm of an activity, actually, don't you think? I mean, anything these last couple of days involving movement, too warm. We will heat things up Thursday night at the Dam Pub. 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And we'll chat with the participants of this Thursday night's event tomorrow morning on the program. In the meantime, John Cougar's on Light 99.3. 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

0: favorites from Meaford, Collingwood, South Georgian Bay's Lights, 99.3. The Sounds of Saga, early days, of course, reminds me of the very first, I think, what I thought was cool at the time, because you're never sure. I mean, everything you think of that you wore in high school was cool, but it would be others that might suggest otherwise, but it's the first rock band t-shirt that I think I ever owned was a Saga t-shirt. I can't even remember what year that would have been, somewhere in the 80s. But in any case, it reminded me, or made me think about maybe what others might have had as their first cool rock and roll t-shirt, their cool band t-shirt, their first music artist t-shirt that they wore. Either you got it at a concert, or someone got it for you, or you found it on a rack and decided that that would be a cool thing to have. I think we'll put together a Facebook discussion on that in the years or days or weeks to come. Your first rock band t-shirt, your first cool music-oriented t-shirts that you might have had as a young one, or maybe you just got it. Either way.
1: Light weather update.
0: Yes, another hot one in play for today. Yellow heat warning throughout most of Ontario. In fact, sunny skies, hot temperatures. Keep cool, hydrated, fine shade. Highs of 33. It'll feel like 40 at times. Sun and cloud tomorrow and 29 degrees. Sunshine and 27 Thursday. Even sun on Friday. Nice sunny summery week. A little cooler too. Highs near 25 Friday.
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1: 744, we are getting set for it. The countdown is on. As they say, the days are getting shorter towards Summerfest 2026. July 31st, August 2nd, Market Square, downtown Meaford. I was marking the footage off of the beverage tent enclosure yesterday, so we're getting set for it. Classic movie E.T. 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
1: It's Tuesday, July 14th. Good morning. Sunny today, a bit windy, but a Humidex nice and hot, pushing 40. The dollar trading 70.67 cents U.S. I'm Stacey Englehart. Well, it's going to be hot and sticky again today. Most of the province remains under a heat wave. Environment Canada issued severe orange warnings for much of northern Ontario, while southern Ontario will see yellow warnings, temperatures feeling in the low to mid-40s. The weather agency said the heat wave will continue through to tomorrow at least before the temperature drops by Thursday evening. JD will have the forecast coming up shortly. A 43-year-old has died after he was pulled from the waters of Wasaga Beach on Sunday morning. Police said Ontario Park staff rescued the man from Beach Area 4. He was taken to hospital with no vital signs, where he was later pronounced dead. A 51-year-old from Port Elgin is dead after a single vehicle collision in Manitoulin Township. Police were called Sunday just before 7 for reports a pickup truck with one occupant left the road. The highway has since reopened. BMW is expanding a recall over an engine starter fire risk. The latest recall covers over 26,000 vehicles sold in Canada between 2021 and 2026. According to the Canadian Recall Notice, the engine starters on certain vehicles may not have been manufactured properly and could overheat. BMW said it will notify impacted owners by mail. And Canadian travel to the U.S. ticked up in June, but remains far below levels seen before the new U.S. government returned to the White House. Stats Can said preliminary figures show Canada's return trips from the U.S. were up 3.2% from a year ago, but down almost 30% from June of 2024. Light 99.3 Sports. Baseball yesterday, the Jays lost to San Diego 5-4. They lost 2 out of 3 this weekend. The All-Star Game is tonight in Philly. The American League takes on the National League at 8. The Blue Jays, minus the 4 players taking part, have 4 days off for the All-Star break before hosting Chicago Friday. The Canadian Soccer Championship quarterfinals. The Vancouver Whitecaps heading to the semifinals after a 1-1 draw against Calgary. They won 5-2 on aggregate. The Caps will face CF Montreal in September. The FIFA World Cup semifinals get underway today. France plays Spain at 3. And in the WNBA tonight, the Toronto Tempo host Washington at 7. JD will keep you posted on the forecast throughout the morning. 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
2: 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Good morning. Forecast for Meaford, Collingwood, most of South Georgian Bay. Yes, another.

0: hot one in play for today. Yellow heat warning throughout most of Ontario. In fact, sunny skies, hot temperatures. Keep cool, hydrated, find shade. Highs of 33. It'll feel like 40 at times. Sun and cloud tomorrow and 29 degrees. Sunshine and 27 Thursday. Even sun on Friday. Nice sunny summery week. A little cooler too. Highs near 25 Friday. That's Light 99.3 News, Sports, and Weather. I'm J.D. Moffitt. Warm one to start. 22 degrees in Midland. 22 in Collingwood. 22 in Wasaga Beach. 23 in Owen Sound. And outside our Meaford studios, we start with a yellow heat warning and 24 degrees. Good morning from Light 99.3.
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Rise and shine. Be cool. Like Fonzie. You know? I know you don't know who that is, maybe. Ask mom and dad about Fonz and stay cool today. She's pretty cool these days. 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

0: Light weather update.
1: Yes, another hot one in play for today. Yellow heat warning throughout most of Ontario. In fact, sunny skies, hot temperatures. Keep cool, hydrated, find shade. Highs of 33. It'll feel like 40 at times. Sun and cloud tomorrow and 29 degrees. Sunshine and 27 Thursday. Even sun on Friday. Nice sunny summery week. A little cooler too. Highs near 25 Friday.
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827. Yeah, there you go. He knows. 827 All-Star Game tonight in baseball. It should be kind of good. Of course, on the heels of the British Open this weekend, we follow sports. And John from Light 99.3.

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0: Light weather update.
1: Yes, another hot one in play for today. Yellow heat warning throughout most of Ontario. In fact, sunny skies, hot temperatures. Keep cool, hydrated, find shade. Highs of 33. It'll feel like 40 at times. Sun and cloud tomorrow and 29 degrees. Sunshine and 27 Thursday. Even sun on Friday. Nice sunny summery week. A little cooler too. Highs near 25 Friday.
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1: And it is a hot one, but at least there's a breeze. 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Water at the ready, think cool thoughts, and we'll check in to see how you progress tomorrow. We wanted this February, I remember. 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Keep cool. 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Jane Child, In Love, In Light. 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

0: Light weather update.
1: Yes, another hot one in play for today. Yellow heat warning throughout most of Ontario. In fact, sunny skies, hot temperatures. Keep cool, hydrated, find shade. Highs of 33. It'll feel like 40 at times. Sun and cloud tomorrow and 29 degrees. Sunshine and 27 Thursday. Even sun on Friday. Nice sunny summery week. A little cooler too. Highs near 25 Friday.
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0: Light weather update.
1: Yes, another hot one in play for today. Yellow heat warning throughout most of Ontario. In fact, sunny skies, hot temperatures. Keep cool, hydrated. Fine shade. Highs of 33. It'll feel like 40 at times. Sun and cloud tomorrow and 29 degrees. Sunshine and 27 Thursday. Even sun on Friday. Nice sunny summery week. A little cooler too. Highs near 25 Friday.
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1: Light 99.3 weather for Meaford, Collingwood, and South Georgian Bay. Yellow warning for heat in effect. Forecast today, sunny, high of 33, feeling like 40. Tonight, mainly clear, low of 23. Tomorrow, it's sun and clouds, high of 29. Thursday looks mainly sunny, high of 28. That's a look at your Tuesday forecast on Light 99.3.
0: 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The decade of Rubik's Cubes, big hair, shoulder pads, and acid wash jeans brought us some of the greatest songs ever made. 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

0: wanna dance alone.
1: Richard Husk isn't on your Tuesday morning. Anna Almeida taking a bit of a break, but we'll be back. In the meantime, I'll be bringing you all the usual fun and music, so stick around and enjoy the day. Just be safe today, because it looks like the weather is potentially a bit of a problem, especially the heat. Today, you can expect the feels like to be up around 40 or higher. That's stay inside in the AC kind of heat. That's stop working and protect yourself kind of heat. So stay cool and safe, and we'll get a full look at the forecast on the way.

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1: Light 99.3 weather for Meaford, Collingwood, and South Georgian Bay. Yellow warning for heat in effect. Forecast today, sunny, high of 33, feeling like 40. Tonight, mainly clear, low of 23. Tomorrow, it's sun and clouds, high of 29. Thursday looks mainly sunny, high of 28. That's a look at your Tuesday forecast on Light 99.3.
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You're listening to Light, and I noticed that oil prices jumped up a couple dollars once again this morning from the ongoing problems. Sounds like this time it's going to work the way it should. Experts are predicting that Wednesday could come with an 8-cent spike in gas and 11 for diesel, and that might just be the beginning. So if you can, you will probably want to fill up after 6 tonight.

Richard Huskisson on Lightning, and I'm a bit worried we're going to go through what they did in Manitoba with the extreme heat over the weekend and yesterday. Manitoba's extreme heat had played havoc with highways and city roads, causing some to brake, buckle, and heave. A western part of the perimeter highway was closed to traffic on Sunday because damage it was causing to vehicles that tried to drive on it. It was a 35 feeling like 47 yesterday. That's not far off what we're expecting today. If you're trying to drive around this afternoon, watch for roads that may be failing from the heat.

Late middays on your Tuesday morning. The World Cup continues with the first of the semifinal matches. This one between France and Spain, that's happening this afternoon at 3. I feel like Dave is going to have his eye on that for you. In fact, a lot of people are going to have eyes on it. This tournament has been one of the most watched soccer events in North America ever. Nothing like bringing it close to home to get people's attention, I guess.

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1: Light 99.3 weather for Meaford, Collingwood, and South Georgian Bay. Yellow warning for heat in effect. Forecast today, sunny, high of 33, feeling like 40. Tonight, mainly clear, low of 23. Tomorrow, it's sun and clouds, high of 29. Thursday looks mainly sunny, high of 28. That's a look at your Tuesday forecast on Light 99.3.
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There are some scarecrow building workshops planned for August. 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

Richard Husk is in on light, and with the heat being what it is, figure it might be a good time to address some heat wave tips and tricks and if they work or not. Sleeping under damp sheets really depends on the humidity. If you have cool air in your home, it will work. If it's too hot and humid, you're just making it worse. Hot beverages to cool you down faster than cold ones, again, only works in dry heat because it makes you sweat. Don't count on that in high humidity. Using food to block sun or cool you down is temporary at best and a health hazard at worst. Don't do that. And finally, ice in front of a fan, provided you're in another room from where the ice was made, and right in front of that fan, it could help. Try it out if you need it.

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1: Light 99.3 weather for Meaford, Collingwood, and South Georgian Bay. Yellow warning for heat in effect. Forecast today, sunny, high of 33, feeling like 40. Tonight, mainly clear, low of 23. Tomorrow, it's sun and clouds, high of 29. Thursday looks mainly sunny, high of 28. That's a look at your Tuesday forecast on Light 99.3.
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1: Early morning, I got Mona Lisa by my side. 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

Richard Huskisson on Light. Couple of celebrities coming down on different sides of the wearable camera debate. These Meta glasses are causing a lot of stir lately. First of all, Kylie Jenner has a sponsorship deal with the company about their glasses. Kind of 180 from complaining about paparazzi to trying to encourage everybody to film things hands-free. But Lorde took a moment during a festival show to tell her fans what she thought, which was, don't buy the glasses, saying, they're not sexy.

It's your light middays in the noon hour. Why not take a little moment to put our minds to the test with a fun bit of trivia? If you want to try to play along, see if you can get the answer. I'll give it to you a little bit later this hour. But our question is, a quarter, about 26%, of working soccer fans say they have done this at least once to watch a game. What was it?

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1: Light 99.3 weather for Meaford, Collingwood, and South Georgian Bay. Yellow warning for heat in effect. Forecast today, sunny, high of 33, feeling like 40. Tonight, mainly clear, low of 23. Tomorrow, it's sun and clouds, high of 29. Thursday looks mainly sunny, high of 28. That's a look at your Tuesday forecast on Light 99.3.
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5: Wish I could call you last night. 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
1: 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It's a yellow warning, which should mean the heat is manageable, but be careful. We're talking into the 30s, feeling like 40s, especially with the kids, seniors, pets, people who have trouble managing their own temperatures. Make sure anybody with a heart or breathing issue is well cooled and hydrated for today, especially. It's the hottest that they say it's going to get. We'll get that forecast for you again in just a bit.

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time. You're listening to Light. Richard Huskisson here, and I asked you a fun little question earlier this hour. Did you figure out the answer to it? A quarter, 26% of working soccer fans say they've done this at least once to watch a game. What was it? The answer was skip work. With the semifinal match happening this afternoon, felt like a good time for the question. Hope you didn't skip out yourself today.

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1: Light 99.3 weather for Meaford, Collingwood, and South Georgian Bay. Yellow warning for heat in effect. Forecast today, sunny, high of 33, feeling like 40. Tonight, mainly clear, low of 23. Tomorrow, it's sun and clouds, high of 29. Thursday looks mainly sunny, high of 28. That's a look at your Tuesday forecast on Light 99.3.
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Richard Huskinson on Light, and if you've been feeling a little light in the wallet, like your paycheck's not going as far as it used to, you're not alone. The MNP Consumer Debt Index showed yesterday 3 out of 5 Canadians, 61%, say at least half of their income is already committed to bills, debt payment, and regular expenses before they get paid. I wish I was there. A third, 32%, say most of their paycheck is committed before it arrives. That sounds about right. 16% say all of it is, and their expenses exceed their pay. Now, that's not a good place to be. Not for anybody, but certainly not for that many of us. Something's got to give. I just hope you can hold on until it does. Same for me.

Your Tuesday middays on Light. Lots of people seem to think we've found all there is to find on Earth, but that's just not true. An amateur astronomer, Joel Lapointe, was looking through Google Maps in 2024 when he found a strange pit in Quebec. The man was just trying to plan a camping vacation when he spotted the unexpected shape on the map. It took a team of 24 and some serious effort to confirm what he found was a 390 million-year-old meteor crater, something that had gone undiscovered until these last 2 years. So don't think all the discoveries have been made. You just need to look where nobody has before.

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1: Light 99.3 weather for Meaford, Collingwood, and South Georgian Bay. Yellow warning for heat in effect. Forecast today, sunny, high of 33, feeling like 40. Tonight, mainly clear, low of 23. Tomorrow, it's sun and clouds, high of 29. Thursday looks mainly sunny, high of 28. That's a look at your Tuesday forecast on Light 99.3.
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The best ways to beat the heat on a hot summer day include the obvious: hydration. Cool, refreshing drinks without caffeine or alcohol are best in this kind of heat, with ice if you have some available. Shade, so the sunshine doesn't make it worse. AC is best. If you don't have that at home, you can go to stores, restaurants that have it. There are also cooling shelters available during extreme heat events, and usually the library is cooled, and it's free to be there. That's my best advice to beat the heat today.

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1: Light 99.3 weather for Meaford, Collingwood, and South Georgian Bay. Yellow warning for heat in effect. Forecast today, sunny, high of 33, feeling like 40. Tonight, mainly clear, low of 23. Tomorrow, it's sun and clouds, high of 29. Thursday looks mainly sunny, high of 28. That's a look at your Tuesday forecast on Light 99.3.
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Richard Husk is an On Light. It's July 14th, which is Bastille Day. In France, they had some very unusual celebrations. They've had the same heat there that we have here, only they've been dealing with it longer. And this searing heat wave, along with wildfires already raging, had quite a lot of celebrations canceled because, you know, fireworks are a danger during heat waves. On top of that, they had their team playing in the World Cup this afternoon. I'll talk about that more in a bit. But basically, this has meant that there are tens of thousands of security personnel who are out trying to keep the peace across Paris and France for Bastille Day, and they won't get much of a break before they're back out again for the game.

Late middays on your Tuesday afternoon, the World Cup continues with the first game of the semifinal matches. It's between France and Spain happening this afternoon at 3, not long now. They're giving France slight odds to win it, which could see them move on to the finals this weekend. I feel like Dave's going to have an eye on that for you since it does start after 3. But this is a big one, depending on who you're rooting for. After this, it's England and Argentina. That game's happening tomorrow.

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1: Light 99.3 weather for Meaford, Collingwood, and South Georgian Bay. Yellow warning for heat in effect. Forecast today, sunny, high of 33, feeling like 40. Tonight, mainly clear, low of 23. Tomorrow, it's sun and clouds, high of 29. Thursday looks mainly sunny, high of 28. That's a look at your Tuesday forecast on Light 99.3.
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0: 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And we play them all. 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I want

Light 99.3, yellow warning for heat remains in effect as things heat up into this afternoon. A quick reminder for you to stay cool in the peak of the heat of the day. Currently sitting around 31, feeling like 40, expected to get a little bit warmer today. That's already dangerous, especially for seniors, children, animals, and people with any kind of heart or breathing condition. The only thing you can really do, though, is do your best to keep hydrated, keep cool, and watch out for each other out there, especially on a day like today. Another update on the way in the forecast in a bit.

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You're listening to Light, and there's some good news. Oil prices settled a little bit over the course of the day. Looks like gas futures may have as well, despite the ongoing problems. That might give us a bit of a break from future price hikes. However, it seems like tomorrow is still going to come with a sudden jump in the price of the pumps. They're talking about 8 cents a liter for gas, maybe 11 or 12 for diesel. So if you can, you are probably going to want to fill up tonight after 6 and see if you can't ride out this increase, although there's no promise it'll come back down.

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1: 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Yellow warning for heat in effect. Forecast today, sunny, high of 33, feeling like 40. Tonight, mainly clear, low of 23. Tomorrow, it's sun and clouds, high of 29. Thursday looks mainly sunny, high of 28. That's a look at your Tuesday forecast on Light 99.3.
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Richard Huskisson on Light. That's going to be it for me for now. Dave Krellman on the way to make you take you through the rest of the day into the afternoon and evening. Have a great rest of your day. I'll be back in again at 10 tomorrow morning, but also catch up with me this evening in the 80s at 8.

Good afternoon, Dave Grillman here on Light. You know, a few weeks ago, I got nostalgic and thought, you know, I haven't seen The Breakfast Club probably since it came out or many, many, many years ago, and dove into it. And wow, it's so great. So many great memories. And this from that movie.

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1: Light 99.3 weather for Meaford, Collingwood, and South Georgian Bay. Yellow warning for heat in effect. Forecast today, sunny, high of 33, feeling like 40. Tonight, mainly clear, low of 23. Tomorrow, it's sun and clouds, high of 29. Thursday looks mainly sunny, high of 28. That's a look at your Tuesday forecast on Light 99.3.
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0: 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And this coming Sunday, it's the Browns Classics. 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It's weather permitting. 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It is an outdoor event. 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

Dave here at Light. I was going to ask, since a lot of us are still at work, what's the dumbest thing a boss you've had over the years has ever done? This topic was put out to the internet, and one person said, to boost morale, he put out a smile box. It was a cardboard box filled with 100 $1 bills. People were allowed to take a dollar, but they had to stand there and smile for 60 seconds. He believed this would make people happier. The box was empty in a matter of hours, and everyone was still miserable. The box disappeared the next day.

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1: Light 99.3 weather for Meaford, Collingwood, and South Georgian Bay. Yellow warning for heat in effect. Forecast today, sunny, high of 33, feeling like 40. Tonight, mainly clear, low of 23. Tomorrow, it's sun and clouds, high of 29. Thursday looks mainly sunny, high of 28. That's a look at your Tuesday forecast on Light 99.3.
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Dave here on Light. Well, if you've tried the online dating sites and all the traditional routes and you're still looking for a way to meet that special someone, perhaps you have to take matters in your own hands, just like Nick Paninski of Sheffield, England. He created his own dating website after ditching Tinder, and he created a page with videos, photos, and FAQs and testimonials from his mom. It's drawn more than 1,200 visitors, and Nick hopes the site will help him find lasting loves. If you've tried everything else, why not build your own website and get your mom to say nice things about you?

Dave Creelman here on Late. This past Saturday was July 7th, or 7-11. And as you may know, the store 7-11 offers free Slurpees on that day every year. And in Philadelphia, this guy ran to 41 7-11 locations last Saturday for Free Slurpee Day. His name's Matthew Cooper, and he did this in support for Students Run Philly Style, local charity. The organization mentors students through long-distance running and goal setting. That's very cool. I wonder if he picked up a Slurpee at each location. I'm sure he wasn't thirsty, but he might want to check his blood sugar levels.

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1: Clear tonight with some clouds here and there, low 21. Tomorrow, sun cloud mix with local smoke thrown in and a high of 30. Tomorrow night, clear with some local smoke still lingering and a low of 16. And Thursday, sunshine and 26.
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Go West, King of Wishful Thinking on Light. Dave Creelman here. Well, this is weird. I mean, I know, have you ever lived in an apartment, you know that other people's noises and whatnot can become irritating. And I guess this guy really bothered his neighbor. He was threatened with eviction after a neighbor claimed his humming was too loud. Yeah, we all like to sing and hum once in a while, but can you imagine humming so loud that your other neighbors are complaining to to the landlord? That's crazy. Speaking of humming and singing along, oh, I love this song.

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1: Clear tonight with some clouds here and there, low 21. Tomorrow, sun cloud mix with local smoke thrown in and a high of 30. Tomorrow night, clear with some local smoke still lingering and a low of 16. And Thursday, sunshine and 26.
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your chance, but you blew it. Thought you buried me, but I'm alive and living my best.

Hey, Freeland here on Light, still another hot day. You know, when was the last time, speaking of which, when you last spoke about the weather with anyone? Think about it seriously. When was it? I can tell you it was about 10 minutes ago when I said, it's hot out, eh? We talk about it all the time. We spend more than 6 months of our lives talking about the weather, and I'm sure this is...

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Taylor Swift, Opalite, all married up now. And apparently there's already a new family member that has joined them as they disembark their airplane in Florida, led by a new puppy. Don't know what kind. I don't really read into it that much. I just heard the headline. I thought, well, here they go. They're adding to the family already. Congratulations.

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1: Clear tonight with some clouds here and there, low 21. Tomorrow, sun cloud mix with local smoke thrown in and a high of 30. Tomorrow night, clear with some local smoke still lingering and a low of 16. And Thursday, sunshine and 26.
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Dave here on Light. Do you ever treat yourself? Maybe, you know, buy yourself a nice little treat on the way home from work. Or it could be, you know, it could be ice cream. It could be a nice coffee. It could be, well, maybe you do some retail therapy online. Buy yourself some new clothes or shoes or toys or whatever. We feel the need to treat ourselves 3 times a week, the study says. And the stresses and strains of modern life leave the typical adult feeling the need to treat themselves a few times a week, whether it's coffee, like I said, or toys or clothing. I did this last week, actually. I was surfing around and I was on vacation. I was just sort of surfing, and on Facebook, no less, an ad came up for some cool looking shirts. I thought, ooh, they look nice. So I bought myself a couple new shirts. So treated myself last week. I might do it again soon. I'm not sure what it's going to be. Maybe a surfboard or something. Have you treated yourself lately?

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1: Clear tonight with some clouds here and there, low 21. Tomorrow, sun cloud mix with local smoke thrown in and a high of 30. Tomorrow night, clear with some local smoke still lingering and a low of 16. And Thursday, sunshine and 26.
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Dave Creelman here on Light Soda. What age do we consider ourselves an adult? Men say 26, women say 23 is when they become an adult. And the biggest factor that makes them realize that, ooh, I'm doing adult things, is having budgets and keeping track of finances, filing their own taxes, lots to do with money. Others are doing your own laundry. Yeah, well, that's a clear sign and an awakening for some too. Scheduling regular doctor's appointments on your own, making a list to take when grocery shopping. These are big adult things to do, and cooking dinner most of the week. Yes, very much so. Well, according to this survey, I don't think I've grown up yet.

Bave here on Light. So what's for dinner? Have you thought about it? Do you think about it like I do around noon, already planning, and maybe you can stop and pick up some ingredients and get everything together? Depends on when you get home, right? Like tonight, I won't get home till about 8:30, but I'm still going to cook a nice dinner. You know, 70% of us love breakfast for dinner. Pancakes, eggs, bacon, waffles, or cereal. Yeah, 7 out of 10. And so many people say, and you know, it's very easy too. So if you are stuck and you're a bit late and you want some protein, you want a nice hot meal, well, you can make up some eggs and add some veggies with it too. That's a great idea. Got me hungry. Now I'm thinking about my dinner.

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1: Clear tonight with some clouds here and there, low 21. Tomorrow, sun cloud mix with local smoke thrown in and a high of 30. Tomorrow night, clear with some local smoke still lingering and a low of 16. And Thursday, sunshine and 26.
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How's this for a lineup? Toto, Christopher Cross, and the Romantics, RBC Amphitheater, Sunday, August 30th. Oh, be so great. Perfect venue, Evening Under the Stars, and hear Christopher Cross sing Ride Like the Wind or Sailing by the Lake. 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
1: Clear tonight with some clouds here and there, a low 21. Tomorrow, sun cloud mix with local smoke thrown in and a high of 30. Tomorrow night, clear with some local smoke still lingering and a low of 16. And Thursday, sunshine and 26.
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Coming up at 8, it's the 80s at 8, all your favorite 80s hits. And Richard Huskisson will take you way back. Whitney Houston now, and I'm Every Woman on light 99.3.

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You organize the food and friends. We'll bring the music. Saturday night. 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